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1: 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Are you ready?
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Know what I'm saying? 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Ask Pluto Banker 21, you know.

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Please do not be alarmed. Remain calm. Do not attempt to leave the dance floor. The DJ booth is conducting a troubleshoot test of the entire system. Somehow, while the party was in progress, an unidentified frequency has been existing in the system for some time. And

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1: If I wasn't rapping, bitch, I might just be the president. Please, with the begginess, you're dwindling on your relevance. We know your shit is dropping. We ain't copping what you selling us. Bitch, you was good in school. Why you hiding your intelligence?

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Please do not be alarmed. Remain calm. Do not attempt to leave the dance floor. The DJ booth is conducting a troubleshoot test of the entire system. Somehow, while the party was in progress, an unidentified frequency has been existing in the system for some time.

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friend. Know what I'm saying? Outside is back to what it was, you know what I'm saying? Atlanta, tell you about my run, you know what I'm saying? 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I done put up half, what's done is done, you know what I'm saying? Two cars in the back, two in the front, you know what I'm saying? 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

0: many of them have reached the top of the charts in countries around the world, because Germany is the third most influential country in the world of music. 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

cake. 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